Working from home? Go to joyfm.org to listen live online and make your work at home day positive and encouraging.

0: Disaster moves fast, but the recovery, that's slow. Once the storm clears, there's silence, destruction, and people wondering what comes next. That's where you come in. You can send hope right into the heart of someone's hardest day through a blessing bucket. It's packed with essentials, toiletries, food, comfort items, and even a Bible. And it's all for $35. And it's more than just stuff. It's a reminder you're not alone and someone cares. Call now or visit godspitcrew.org. Let's bring hope where it's needed most.
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0: 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After the flood, after the fire, after the tornado. For us at God's Pit Crew, it starts with a blessing bucket. It might seem simple, a bucket filled with things like soap, snacks, a towel, and a Bible. But when you're standing in the rubble, holding one of these in your hands, it means someone cares. It says, you are not forgotten. That's what your gift does. It takes $35 to send one blessing bucket. That's it. But the impact, that's eternal. Please consider giving now. 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

Soundstreet there with The God You Are. Hey, I'm Josh with you on Joya Film. Have you ever caught yourself trying to predict how everything is going to turn out? Well, I do it all the time. I will play out every possible scenario through my mind, and I'll be honest with you, though, I'm usually wrong. And I think about when Moses stood before the burning bush, he was worried about what was ahead. But God didn't hand him a detailed plan, did he? He simply reminded Moses who he was. He said, "I am that I am." And I think that's a good reminder for me, and maybe for you as well. Let's not spend our time trying to predict the outcome. Instead, just remember God's faithfulness. Look back at the prayers he has answered, the doors he has opened, all the times he's carried you through when you couldn't see a way forward. The God who was faithful then is the God who's faithful now. Here's High Road with the Isaacs. Sing a hallelujah on Joy FM. Have you ever-

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I'm John, and I'm playing you the very best in Southern Gospel. Coming up, Joseph Habedank, Karen Peck in New River, the Collingsworth family. But right now, Lefevre Quartet. There Is a Name, right here on Joy FM. When Goliath

He don't know I'm gonna leave, else he'd wake up by the fireplace and he'd sit there and howl for you. But my hunting days are over, I ain't gonna hunt the coon no more. Gabriel done brought in the chariot when the wind blew down the door. I ain't